Canned Heat, 1968, going up country as a hippie back to the land panacea with new lyrics, but based on Bulldoze Blues from Henry Ragtime Texas Thomas. His archaic use of quills was replaced by a flute. Here's a 1951 recording based on an old hymn about using a royal telephone to reach the Lord, originally recorded by Reverend Sister Mary Nelson on the Anthology of American Folk Music. I love this rockin' version with guitarist Sister Rosetta Tharpe, joined by vocals with Marie Knight and pianist Sammy Price. Royal Telephone, here on the radio from American Roots.

0: See That My Grave Is Kept Clean, 2005, Los Super 7, with the late guitarist singer Gapemouth Brown from Orange, Texas. It was a note on respect and the afterlife from Texas bluesman Blind Lemon Jefferson's 1928 recording, found on Harry Smith's Anthology of American Folk Music in 1952. Thanks for listening to the music from records, old and new. I'll put them back on the shelf and say goodbye on the radio for now. Here's to our colleagues in the School of Liberal Arts at Tulane University and our presenting station, WWNO-FM, at the University of New Orleans. Special thanks this week to the folks at Dusta Digital, April and Lance Ledbetter. We appreciate support from the National Endowment for the Arts, the New Orleans Tourism and Culture Fund, and Jim Hart in Chicago. Our American Roots team includes Maureen Loughran, Olivia Broslowski, Lauren Callahan, Steve Martin, the late Ken Mills, Gavin Hannenberg, Aaron Sterling, and Paige Neal. 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I'm Nick Spitzer. Until that time, for American Roots, from PRX, Public Radio Exchange.
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that's music from a duo of illustrious players, Ian Carr and Nicholas Roswall. Ian Carr is well known in the British Isles for his compilations of many different kinds of things played on the guitar. And Nicholas Roswall is from Sweden, and he's playing the nickel harpa there, as you can hear from the little percussion soundtrack in the background. And that begins our program today. Well, we spent a lot of time last week in Sweden, and we are moving on across the border into Norway this week. So I do hope you can join me. Lots of really interesting music has been coming from Norway recently, and we'll dip into some of that. The program is called Odyssey. We're here every Sunday afternoon playing music from all over the world.

some fiddle music from Norway. That is a classic recording. That's an old one. That was recorded way back in the middle 50s. And it's part of this great collection called Excavated Shellac. The last program, if you were listening, Mick was talking about Dust to Digital. And this is also from another collection, this great music from all over the world, old recordings called Dust to Digital. So I thought it might be nice to dip into some of that. The great fiddler that we just listened to is named Sigbjørn Osa, and he is famous for playing dance music, particularly men's dance music. So we'll get into a little bit of that. Well, we are going to be visiting, as I said, in Norway today. We're sort of traveling across Scandinavia, and although there's a tremendous amount of musical cross-fertilization, shall we say, between, Finland and Sweden and Norway and, of course, Denmark, even down into the Low Countries, Norway has its own particular flavors, and maybe it's all because of those fjords on the west side of the country. Somebody, I think, wrote a long time ago that if you stretched out the fjords and took all the wrinkles out of them, you'd probably travel all the way around the world. There's that much coastline. But we will hear some music from this amazing instrument called a Hardanger fiddle. And it is unique to Norway, particularly the western part of Norway along those fjords. And it has sympathetic strings underneath the fingerboard. So as a fiddler plays, there's a sort of a ringing that continues after the note has been played. And it is really can be very haunting. So we'll get into some of the music for the Hardanger fiddle. As a matter of fact, why don't we do that now? I want to play music from a great player. His name is Hauk Blinn, and he and his brother have been teaching, not only playing the Hardanger fiddle, but teaching for a long time in Norway.

Well, we played a little music last week on the program, highlighting some of the Devil's tunes that are played on various different fiddles all across Scandinavia. And that is one played on the Hardanger fiddle that I just mentioned, the amazing Norwegian fiddle. And it's actually called the goat tune, the goat's tune, so we all know what that means. Yeah, there are many traditions that have to do with the fiddle being connected with Satan in one way or another. Some of them are funny and some of them are a little scary, to be honest. But the Hardanger fiddle is the instrument that we just listened to, and it has many permutations in terms of the build of the instruments themselves, especially the head. The peg head of the fiddle can be carved in many very fancy ways, and also many of the Hardanger fiddles that are currently being played also have complicated inlays along the fingerboard, so they're really rather elaborate instruments, and they're tuned a little higher than an ordinary fiddle too, so they have a kind of in some cases at least, a kind of a piercing sound, but beautiful in the right hands. They can be amazing. We just listened to we heard music from Einar Mjolnes. I hope I pronounced his name right. And as I said, that is the goat tune, of course, talking about the cloven feet. And before that, we heard music from one of the greatest of the great players and teachers of this remarkable instrument. His name is Hauk Buen, and he and his brother, as I mentioned, have been playing this music for a long time and teaching others, and some rather luminaries, I guess you could say, have studied with them, and we'll get into some of that as we go along. Listening to music from Norway today, we heard a Gangar and also a Springar, both dance tunes and dance forms, played. They can be sung, but usually they're played on the fiddle, and in this case, the Hardanger fiddle. You have your radio tuned to 91.9 FM, WUMB in Boston. I do hope you are doing well on this it's rather damp Sunday here in Boston today, but we do need a little bit of that rain, at least in this part of New England. It's been pretty dry down here, although up north, apparently, there's been a fair amount of rain this year, so just depends on where you are. If you are elsewhere, I do hope you are doing well on this lovely, if rather damp, as I say, rather damp Sunday. A little more music for that fiddle.

0: That's an adaptation of a very old song from Norway. And it's sung there by Sofia Janek, who has been making some really interesting recordings recently. And we are visiting in Norway today. We put a rather long set there. But I wanted to get into a little bit of traditional music for the voice in particular. We'll get a little more as we go along. But we heard a lot of music for the fiddles, particularly for the Hardanger fiddle. So we heard music from an album just recently released from a duo called Northern Light. And they are musicians based particularly in Norway, but there's also a very strong Gaelic influence, as you could hear from the two songs that we listened to from their most recent album. It's called Darkness and Light, and we heard something called The Frozen North. I hope I didn't inflict too much scariness upon the world there. That's a scary little tune. It's about it's a very traditional song from Norway, and it's about some guys who get stuck in the ice. Their ship gets stuck in the ice, and they have no food. There's nothing left. There's nowhere to hunt. And so they play a poker game, and you can guess the rest. But I wanted to play that because it's so beautifully sung there by these two guys who are in this band called Northern Lights. We'll travel on. Maybe we'll lighten things up a little bit. It is a rainy day here in Boston, so I guess a bit on the gloomy side. We heard some music from Slinkumbass, a great band from Norway that has been resurrecting some very old music for quite a few years now. We heard a couple different things from Slinkumbass, very good singer in that band. And you have your radio tuned to 91.9 FM, WUMB in Boston. I do hope you are doing well on this Sunday.
1: 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King, all whose birthdays land right around now. We'll also pay special attention to Leo Kaki, David Clayton Thomas, and drummer Kenny Jones, among others, as well. 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
0: The program is called Odyssey. We're here every Sunday afternoon playing music from all over the world, and we like to concentrate on one particular area. And we have been visiting in Scandinavia for the last few weeks, and we've landed ourselves in Norway. And I want maybe to move a little bit further north. We'll come back down along the coast again before we finish our visit to Norway. But let's go way up north. Here's some recording. It's of a song, a very traditional song, called I Came from the Other Side from the great Marie Boyne.